opinion polling. A vet is urging Australians to remain vigilant and part of the bird flu response. Australia has recorded more than 600 H5 bird flu events. South Australia has the highest number of cases. The state government is hosting a community forum in Adelaide tonight, while a webinar for pet owners and backyard poultry owners is being held tomorrow. Dr. Frances Walters is the Acting Chief Veterinary Officer for the Department of Primary Industries and Regions SA. Dr. Frances Walters is the Acting Chief Veterinary Officer

0: encourage members to go and have a little look at that website for some fantastic information on those aspects.
1: The King of Jordan will visit Australia this week. King Abdullah will arrive in Canberra tomorrow for a range of meetings as well as defence and cultural engagements. It's his first visit to Australia since 2016. In a statement, Prime Minister Anthony Albanese says Australia and Jordan share a warm relationship underpinned by defence and security cooperation. He says the two countries are working together to advance peace and regional security, support humanitarian efforts and counter-terrorism and violent extremism. Numerous rural halls across Australia will be able to improve their facilities. Shannon Kirkwood has the story.
2: 10 community halls are recipients of Rabobank's Rural Community Hub program, with each community hub or hall to receive $10,000 each, from upgrading a CWA room in Western New South Wales to improving amenities at a community hall in WA's Wheatbelt. Recipients have been named in every state. Community Engagement Manager Sky Ward says this is the program's second year, with the first delivering far-reaching impacts for communities across Australia.
1: A total fire ban is in place today for the Greater Sydney and Greater Hunter regions of New South Wales. According to the Bureau of Meteorology, Sydney is forecast to reach 35 degrees. The fire danger rating there is extreme. There's a high rating for the Greater Hunter, Northern Slopes, Northwestern, Upper Central West Plains, Central Ranges, Illawarra Shoalhaven and Monaro Alpine regions. And snow showers are expected to strengthen overnight around higher elevations in Tasmania, with the temperature to fall as low as minus 4 degrees. Turning to sport in the AFLW, Carlton has scored its third consecutive win with an 8-11-55 to 4-8-32 win over the Sydney Swans. But the win was soured by an ankle injury to captain Abby McKay in the fourth quarter. Meantime, Fremantle's finals hopes were dampened by a 28-point loss to ladder leaders North Melbourne. And Hawthorn is up to eighth after a 9-11-65 to 6-4-40 win over Brisbane.
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4: 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Now for the weather in the Bay and the Basin. Today, a shower or two, 14 to 34 degrees. Also, tomorrow, Tuesday, there'll be showers, 14 to 19. Wednesday is going to be cloudy, 11 to 19. Thursday, a shower or two, 11 to 19. And on Friday, showers, 12 to 20. A wet week coming up, at least up until Friday. After these words from our sponsors, we'll get right into this morning's program on 92.7.
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5: Good morning and welcome to Down Under, all Aussie music for the next 3 hours here on 92.7 with me, Gary Lee, and my co-host, Sherry. And today we're going to feature some of the work of Tex Perkins. And one of the reasons is we went down and attended the Milton Theatre on Saturday night and listened to a concert with Tex Perkins. What a career, so many bands. He was previously in the Fat Rubber Band or the Beasts of Bourbon, and one of his bands, he now works pretty much as a duo with Matt Walker. And I saw him 2 years ago down at the Milton Theatre, and I got the nerve up to ask him if he'd do a station ID for us. But for some reason, I had the recorder all ready to go on record, and when I went up to record him, I put it on pause. I lost it. He did 4 great station IDs. And so I nerved myself up last night to go up and ask him to do another station ID. And if anybody knows Tex Perkins and his manner, it's always hilarious. So I thought what I'd do is, and I'll play it later, I haven't fully edited it yet because it was chaos. I tried to get him to do a station ID for our show, and this is the result of it. So this is very raw.
6: Hey, rock and roll day! Treat him nicely now, Jeff.
7: I'm older.
5: I have to explain, I forgot this. Just as I was about to get the station ID from Tex, somebody either was too drunk or was causing some trouble and ended up on the floor in the reception area, and he was literally dragged out of the room just as it was all happening. And so I just commented there, they're likely to take me out of here the same way one day, because I'm getting on in age.
7: Now they'd be taking me out that way. Last year you did a couple of station IDs for my radio show.
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7: 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Depends on the show. Sometimes I like Halloween, it's cult classics.
9: What is that? What classics?
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9: 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Love your show. I love the cult classics one.
5: Oh, okay.
9: What makes a cult classic? What's it's like? Like
5: Sherry.
9: Like Sherry. Sort of classic, Sherry. But not mainstream?
11: Hopefully not Sherry. Mainstream. No, but, not a lot of mainstream.
9: But a little infamous.
11: But
9: or,
11: we have played your
9: album. Oh, absolutely. Thank God.
11: So they're a cult.
9: 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Yeah. I get you. With
5: both of them. Thanks so much. I didn't have pause this year.
11: Oh,
5: that's
11: yeah,
5: great.
11: Yes, it was last time.
5: Love the show.
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5: Thank
3: he's
5: you.
3: Got 3 bases.
5: The
11: bases.
5: That's fine.
11: Try
5: thank you.
11: Thank you.
5: Thank you.
10: Thank you.
11: Thank
10: you.
5: So somehow I've got to get a proper edited station ID from text there. And it was rather hilarious how somebody was being literally dragged out by their feet out of the ante room at just the same time. All right, so we're going to kick off. We're going to be featuring a lot of the work of Tex Perkins in the program today. And we're going to start with the album, The Honeymoon Is Over. That's Tex Perkins on vocals, Dan Remmer guitars, James Cruikshank keyboards, guitars and vocals, Jim Elliott on drums, and Ken Gormley on bass. Here's Orleans Stomp and The Honeymoon Is Over.

featuring the album Cruel Sea, The Honeymoon Is Over. All right, the next two tracks, The Right Time and Black Stick, here on Down Under, 92.7 Bay and Basin FM, featuring Tex Perkins.

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1: 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Now we've got Sly again.

0: featuring the music of Tex Perkins, been with so many bands, and we had a listen on Saturday night to Tex and Matt Walker, a hilarious station ID. I'm going to play it again later on. It's unedited, but he's so funny. Who are we talking about?
1: 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So listen up, buddy.

Sorry about that. Technical issue. I got out of order here. Let's we go. We go back to The Honeymoon Is Over. And Woman with Soul and Seems Twice.

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Down Under, all Aussie music till 2, featuring The Cruel City and Tex Perkins. 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

0: I've been featuring The Honeymoon Is Over, the third CD. Oh, what's going on there? No, you stop. I hit the button. It didn't obey. That was the third album, or most of it. I'm leaving the last three tracks because we've got to edit it down a bit. We've just got so much cruel sea here. We're drowning in the cruel sea.
1: Yeah, literally.
0: All right, who are they? The Cruel Sea, an Australian indie rock band from Sydney, formed late in 1987. They became more popular when they were fronted by the vocalist Tex Perkins, who was also from the Beasts of Bourbon. For the majority of the band's tenure, the band has featured Jim Elliott on drums, Ken Gormley on bass guitar, Dan Rimmer on guitar, and James Cruikshank on guitar and keyboards. So let's get into their first album, their debut album, Down Below, released in 1989. First three tracks, Down Below, The Gap, and Deadwood. And I apologize for my voice, I'm losing my voice.

featuring their first album, The Cruel Sea. Now, the first album is Down Below. That was released as a 12-inch EP in 1989 and then re-released as the band's debut studio album. Next three tracks, Navigate, Zip It Up, and The Drift on Down Under. You're on 92.7 Bay and Basin FM. Me, Gary Lee, and Sherry. She'll be on the second half of the program for half past

Right, we're featuring the Cruel Sea and Tex Perkins. Haven't seen them down in Milton on Saturday night. Here's a few more of that first album down below. Margarita, Reckless Eyeballing, How Low, and I Don't Know Why. All off the first album down below. 22.7 Bay and Basement.

0: That you might have guessed the name of that track was I Don't Know Why, featuring the work of The Cruel Sea and Tex Perkins, that we saw on Saturday night down at the Milton Theatre. And before we go on to the next album, which is, well, I'll give you a bit of information how they formed, what happened. Danny Rumour, also known as Daniel John Atkins, was a member of the punk rock bands Black Runner and Urban Gorillas, Friction, Ugly Mirrors and Bedhogs in Sydney from the mid-70s to 1980. In 1980, he formed Secret, which played a sprightly brand of punky power pop with psychedelic overtones. Secret would often play at the Sydney pub, the Grand Hotel, with Rumour assembling an ad hoc lineup of musicians using instruments housed at the venue. With the lead vocalist, David Virgin, out of Ugly Mirrors, and Des Devlin, out of Ugly Mirrors, and Peter Mullaney, out of Johnny Dolan's Scabs, they released four independent singles by 1984. When they broke up in 84, the lineup was Rumour on guitar, Virgin vocals, Devlin guitar, James Ellett on drums, and Ken Gormley on bass guitar. After Secret disbanded, The Cruel Sea was formed in late 1987 by Elliott on drums and Rumour on guitar. They enlisted Dee Corbin on bass guitar and his brother, Jed Corbin, also from the Lime Spiders, on guitar. The name was from a 1964 surf instrumental, Cruel Sea, by the United States group The Ventures. Now, a cover of the Dakotas' 1963 single, which was in turn inspired by the novel and film of the same name, so it's got a bit of a history. Early gigs in 1988 were played at the Harold Park Hotel behind a pool table, where space was so tight that the guitarists had to move out of the way when pool players took a shot. Which reminds me, I was with a punk rock western band in Sydney at the time. Leichhardt Hotel was one of our venues. We had to move out of the way of the pool table there. It was Bullface Stag, that was it.
1: The Harold Park Hotel, I do remember it. I think you were there with Raw Edge, though. I'm not sure, but you were one of those two bands.
0: Could have been with the Moonshiners.
1: No, it was a punk venue. That wouldn't be there.
0: Okay. Enough talk about nostalgia. Getting back to this, in 1989, Cruel Sea invited vocalist Tex Perkins, their lighting technician and member of Beasts of Bourbon, to join them on stage. And he'd written lyrics for some of their instrumentals. From then on, they got signed and everything began to happen. So I'm going to go on to the second album next. And let's see, what was that one called? That was This Is Not the Way Home. That was number 63 in the Australian charts for that year. But first of all, who are you hearing right now?
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0: Thank you, Ian. Let's kick off that album, This Is Not the Way Home. 1991, The Cruel Sea with Baby, Thor, Sure Enough, and Don't Sell It.

0: 92.7 Van Basin FM featuring The Cruel Sea and Tex Perkins. Now, I tried to get a station ID from Tex, who we listened to down at the Milton Theatre on Saturday night, along with Matt Walker. And I've still got to edit and refiddle around with the station ID to make it respectable. But it's so hilarious. When you talk to Tex Perkins, he is so funny. So let's just have a listen to the raw to be edited station ID from Tex. Oh, I have to explain all that was about. Somebody had either passed out or was being thrown out of the Milton Theatre. He was literally being dragged across the floor, yes, out of the building.
1: Literally.
0: And that's what they were all clapping and applauding about. So that puts this in a context.
2: Treat him nicely now, Jeff.
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2: 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Gary Lee and Cherie.
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2: Did you say cult classics?
3: Cult classics. Come in on the show. Sometimes I like Halloween, it's cult classics.
2: What is that? 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
3: Yeah, we play you for now.
2: 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Cult Classics.
3: And don't mess this down.
2: By the way.
3: Aussie.
2: By the way. Hello. 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
2: Hello, Cherie. Love your show. I love the cult classics one.
3: Oh, okay.
2: What makes a cult classic? What's it's like? Like
3: Sherry.
2: Like
6: Sherry.
2: Sort of classic,
6: Sherry.
2: But not mainstream?
1: Hopefully not Sherry. Mainstream. No, but, not a lot of mainstream.
2: But a little infamous.
1: But
2: or
1: we have played your
2: album. Oh, absolutely. Thank God.
1: So they're a cult.
2: Yeah, yes. Yeah. I get you. With
3: both of them. Thanks so much. I didn't have fours this year.
1: Oh,
3: that's great.
1: Yes, it was last time.
3: Love the show.
2: Thank you, Gary Lee and Cherie.
3: Yeah.
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1: Yeah,
3: because
1: he's got 3
3: bases.
1: Bases. That's fine. Try
3: it. Thank you.
7: Thank you. What a fun
2: night. Thank you.
0: Anyway, out of that, I've got to try and wangle out a station ID. Chaos reigned. Somebody being dragged out of the place as we were speaking. Back to The Cruel Sea. And now we get to the album This Is Not The Way Home, their second album, released in 1991. And it won at the ARIA Music Awards in 1993. It got the nomination for the Best Group. Okay, so we're kicking it off with Four and Sure Enough and Don't Sell It. 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

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This is Down Under on Air Till 2. And we are featuring early Cruel Sea with Tex Perkins, as you've probably been listening, or if you haven't, Saturday night we went down to the Milton Theatre and watched Tex Perkins and Matt Walker together as a duo. Wonderful, just wonderful. But that got me thinking, oh, well, let's do some Cruel Sea on Monday. We haven't played them for quite a while. And so this is what you are hearing, and you are hearing the album at the moment. This is Not the Way Home. Released in 1991, peaked at number 62 on the Australian Albums Chart. And then they embarked on a European tour supporting Nick Cave and the Bad Seeds. And it was recorded at Megaphone Studios near Sydney Airport. Producer Tony Cohen said the plan was for it to be a natural recording with nothing too fancy. The studio had empty factory space, so I decided to use it as a reverb chamber. And reverb on drums, vocals, backing vocals. Most times I managed to get my experiments right. Okay, and it garnered critical acclaim, the music ranging from funky Louisiana swamp blues to sweet soul, with Perkins' laconic vocals recalling the spirit of Captain Beefheart, Tony Joe White and John Lee Hooker. Okay, let's have a listen to some more. The Cruel Sea, Cry For Me, Fang and Hooms, and This Is Not The Way Home. 92.7, Bay and Basin.

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Shatter, The Cruel Sea and This Is Not the Way Home. 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
1: High Plains Drifter.

And that was the album, Not the Way Home, yes. Wonderful album from The Cruel Sea, 1991. Now I'm moving on to the album Three-Legged Dog from 1995. First Cruel Sea album with writing contributions from all members of the band. Mostly most songs have originated from home demos recorded by Danny Rimmer. Perkins said, "We have been playing together for so many years, getting to know each other, that creating music as a unit was a natural progression." So let's have a listen to three off the Three-Legged Dog album. This is What It Is, Just a Man, and Anybody But You.

So these are tracks off the band Cruel Sea, of course, and the album's called Three-Legged Dog, recorded and released 1995. Now, Three-Legged Dog, in case you were wondering, is about a three-legged dog, of course, owned by a friend. And the cover photo of the album has this dog. And Crookshank, one of the members of the band, says, "The most beautiful creature you've ever seen. She's a very proud creature and looks the wiser for not having her other leg." How sweet is that? Okay, back to 92.7, Bane Basin FM. Down Under today, Best of Australian Music. And this band, The Cruel Sea, is one of the best of Australian bands. And almost everything is written by them. Okay, moving on now. Next song is Hard Candy, followed by Too Late to Turn Back.

That was Too Late, and before that, Hard Candy. Now, let's have a listen to Gimme Back My Thing and Brainwash and Three-Legged Dog, I think. But let's start off with Gimme Back My Thing.

that'd be marvellous, yeah, because we did some for the other show that never happened and would love to. Lionel, can I be back in here in about 15 minutes? Would he be, give you a ring then? All right. Hang on, Mother. I'll just write it down. 0414, yes.

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1: Okay, that was, finished playing Three-Legged Dog. Now I'm moving on to the next album, I think, because Gary Lee's in the production room and I'm not sure what the next album is. It could be Over Easy. Anyway, we're going to be playing Hard Times, 13th Floor and Taking All Day on 92.7 Bay Basin FM. 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

0: All right, the time has come for us to go. What show have you been listening to? Down Under, 3 hours of all Aussie music every Monday from 11 till 2. And today we've been featuring Tex Perkins. Why? Because we went and had a listen at the Milton Theatre on Saturday night to his program with Matt Taylor. Cool. Wonderful night.
1: Yes.
0: So we're going to say our goodbyes now with one last Krill C track.
1: This is for Loop.
0: Excuse me. A bit of a clag throat today. This is for Loop, and it's called There's a Chicken in the House.
1: But there was a duck in the house, wasn't there?
0: Oh, there was also a duck in the house. Yes, that's true. Here we go. Thanks so much for listening. Have a great week. Till next time. It's bye from us. Bye.
1: And bye from me, Sherry. Have a great week.

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You are tuned into The Local Source. My name is Cameron Minigoni, hanging out here with you today, taking you through this hour of all Australian music in our ears. Just then, we did hear from Rahab, the moniker of Sydney Eora-based artist Natasha Newling. You might have also seen Natasha's name alongside the production credits for the likes of Jessica Malboy, Pamela, 660, the Teskey Brothers, Jessica Hitchcock, a whole list of the current who's who of Australian music, thanks to her work behind the desks at Forbes Street Studios. But in her own time, of course, Natasha is pouring all of her creative spirit into the likes of some wistful indie pop sound in the form of Rahab. The track there, One More Hit, is the latest single to come. And following on from last year's Reside EP, there is another extended player in the works. Just keep your eyes and your ears open for more from Rahab. At the top there, another Sydney band, this time a group who, after 2 years of refining their approach, the Garage Outfit are ready to unleash their raw sound onto the crowd that gathers around them. The track there from Outfit Yendies is a tune called Man on Fire, a restless fever dream set to some rolling and reckless country rhythm, a throwback to the days of the pub rock era where bands and audiences merged into one heaving mass. Very keen for more from Yendies. Once again, that track there, Man on Fire. And at the top of that bracket, to open up the show here on The Local Source, from Nam, Melbourne, a synth-driven indie pop number exploring regret and the longing for a love that has been lost. The track there, Wish You Were Here, is the third single to come from Post Fiction. They formed only this year in 2026, with their members coming together through various online music forums. They've recorded their debut EP already, but no word as to when it might drop. Just have to keep your fingers crossed for more from Post Fiction very, very soon. It's all about some brand new tracks here on The Local Source each and every week. Hope you're already enjoying the show, as we've barely only scraped the surface of what is to come during our short time together. But before we move onwards, I do want to say, of course, a quick thank you to the team at the Community Radio Network, who are always going through the hard miles, getting this program and many others like it out into the ether in the four pockets of Australia on the Community Radio Network. Wherever you are in the country, it's great to have your company. Here is something now from a young indie folk pop artist from Caroona, Adelaide, South Australia, billed as your Nan's favorite artist. This one here from Ezzy, it's called Maria. Stick around. Oh, Maria.

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right at the top of that bracket there, coming from the young folk artist from Karoonaland, Adelaide, in the form of Ezzy. That track there, Maria, is the latest tune, which came out back in July of this year. Following on, we headed across into Borloo, Perth in WA to hear a radiant and tender confession to the people that draw us into their warmth. A track there from Darling Joan, a gentle but also impossible tune to ignore, in the form of You, the Sun, hence the radiant vibes that we get there from Darling Joan. A beautiful track. And I don't know why there isn't more from another young artist on the west coast of Australia. And then we heard from a solo project from Liam Sinclair, formerly the lead guitarist in Sydney Eora band 90 Ivy and the Flowers, but under the moniker, the alias of House of Strangers, Liam is blending some very interesting and intricate alternative and electronica sounds built from a creative use of resampling, modular synthesis and sound design, a big dream and brought to life impeccably in the form of that track there called Turn It Around by House of Strangers, a young artist who is purely showcasing the skills, their technical artistry of what they can accomplish. And that's the great thing about all the music you hear each and every week here on the Local Source. It's a beautiful array of just young up-and-comers who are pushing the envelope of what Australian music can be about. And it's always great to revel in so many genres, textures, sensations, aesthetics here on the program. And if you are curious, if you do want to go back and listen to a couple of these tracks, you can do so on the Community Radio Plus app, which you can download for free onto your favorite handheld device. And not only can you go back and listen to this episode on demand, you can also tune into stations in your area and you might just find your new favorite sound. And that's the beauty of community radio all across the country. It's all about your community. Wherever you are, there is something happening for you at your local community radio station. Here is a track now from an artist who I never thought I would be introducing on this program, because it's been 13 years since the passing of the Vinyl's frontwoman, Chrissy Amphlett. But back in 1997, Chrissy Amphlett put down three tracks to tape, which reveal a personal, direct, and organic personality to one which millions of people heard of through the Vinyls, exploring another side to Chrissy Amphlett's creativity. So this track here, it's the title track from the three-track EP, Sometimes. It's called Sometimes. I'll let Chrissy Amphlett take it from here. Much more to come your way on The Local Source.

track there from the Brisbane soul pop artist of Violet Salt, who first emerged with a string of retro-tinted singles back in 2024. The brand new one is called Storm, a tongue-in-cheek aerial view of Violet Salt's own moodiness and a good set of brass to go with it. Once again there, Violet Salt with Storm. At the top, from a voice which I'm sure you will recognize, the late, great Chrissy Amphlett of the Divinyls, recorded back in 1997, a small collection of songs which lay forgotten in Tim Finn's garage, revealing a very different side to Chrissy Amphlett at the time, who was going through a big emotional change of artistic direction, maybe even wanting to go back into doing musicals, which is something that she grew up doing. The track there, Sometimes, the title track from that EP by Chrissy Amphlett. And also in the mix there, the debut single for the Melbourne-based outfit of Friars Tuck, an imperfectly human anthem for our artificial times. The track, it's called Plastic Brain. They're preparing to release their debut 5-track EP, Nature Seems Cruel. I'm very intrigued by what Friars Tuck are doing when it comes to some great Australian music. My name is Cameron Menegoni. We don't have long to go here on the program, but I want to go via a track from Sydney's own Egoism. They're just a pop band from Sydney, but they're already receiving some great international acclaim. This new one, it's called It Takes Two.

In Your Ears, coming out of Wollongong 1080s with their debut single Radio Edit. We also heard from Egoism with It Takes Two, but to take us out here on the program today, an extended jazz jam from Intermood. My name is Cameron Mendigoni. Catch you next week, same time, same place, here on The Local Soul.

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1: Hello everyone.
0: Today we have just a mixed bag of songs, which I just chose out of Spotify when I was scrolling through my Spotify and I chose those songs. So first two songs we have are Wrecking Ball by Miley Cyrus and Push the Button by Sugar Babes.

0: And you just heard Push the Button by Sugar Babes and Wrecking Ball by Miley Cyrus.
1: Long time since I've heard that song, Wrecking Ball.
0: Oh, and I got to mention

0: In case I didn't remember to say the show's name.
1: That's right.
0: So new listeners can hear me say the name.
1: And if they would like a request, how do they do it?
0: Oh yeah, if you would like a text request, please call 0403-572-344 and send a text message, and then I'll see your message, and you can request whatever song you want me to play, and I'll play it on the system.
1: That's right. And also, if you want to ring and talk to Jared, you can ring on 444-39-644.
0: Yeah, and I'll pick up the studio phone and talk to you about your song request.
1: Exactly.
0: So next up we have "Truly Madly Deeply" by Cascada and "Georgie Girl" by The Seekers.
1: Cool.

0: And you just heard Truly Madly Deeply by Cascada and Georgie Girl by The Seekers.
1: Yeah, good song, that one.
0: Yeah, it's a good song. Okay, I got nothing else to say.
1: No.
0: So here's the next two songs. Smile by Demi M and Still Into You by Paramore.
1: Isn't that Danny I.M. or something like that?
0: No, it's just called Demi M.
1: Okay.
0: Yeah, I know, the name's weird, but we get across that name and
1: yeah,
0: get used to it.
1: Okay.
0: So here are the two songs.

0: And you just heard Still Into You by Paramore and Smile by Demi M.
1: Right.
0: Yeah.
1: We found out who it is, I Am.
0: Oh, yeah, Will I Am.
1: Will I Am, yeah.
0: And a rapper.
1: Yeah, that's right, American rapper.
0: Yep. Yeah.
1: Yeah.
0: So, the next songs we have now are Boom Shake the Room by DJ Jazzy Jeff and the Fresh Prince.
1: Oh, okay.
0: And The Animal Song by Savage Garden.
1: I like Savage Garden.
0: Oh, yeah, they're good.
1: Mm-hmm.

0: And you just heard The Animal Song by Savage Garden and Boom Shake the Room by DJ Jazzy Jeff and The Fresh Prince.
1: I love that name.
0: You know who The Fresh Prince is, right?
1: French Prince?
0: The Fresh Prince.
1: Will Smith?
0: Yeah, yes. Yeah, Will Smith.
1: Yeah, I used to watch that show.
0: Oh.
1: Fresh Prince of Bel-Air.
0: You used to watch that?
1: Mm-hmm.
0: Wow.
1: Mm-hmm.
0: Was it a good show?
1: You don't even remember it.
0: No, I don't. Was it good, though?
1: Yeah, I didn't mind it. Yeah. It's Will Smith's comedy, isn't it?
0: Oh, fair enough. That his comedy's good.
1: Yeah.
0: So, next up we have Hips Don't Lie by Shakira and Heaven Is a Place on Earth by Belinda
1: Carlisle.
0: Carlisle. Mm. Oh, I'm going to get used to that last name.

0: And you just heard Heaven is a Place on Earth by Belinda
1: Carlisle.
0: Belinda Carlisle. And Hips Don't Lie by Shakira. Even though you didn't hear her in there, it was just all remix stuff.
1: Yeah. It just didn't sound like Shakira, that was all.
0: Yeah, you could barely hear her in there, but she was in there though, so.
1: Yeah.
0: So, next up we have Boom Boom Boom by Sam and the Womp. Yeah, the name's very weird.
1: Yeah, a bit weird.
0: And Boom Boom Boom by Venga Boys.
1: Okay.
2: I'm the cat with the bass and drum going around like boom boom boom.

0: And you just heard Boom Boom Boom by Venga Boys and Boom Boom by Sam and the Womp.
1: Interesting songs.
0: Yeah, no, you never heard of the boom boom one.
1: Yeah, no, I haven't heard of Sam and the Womp. I have heard of the Bomb Bomb one.
0: Oh yeah, you've heard. I mean, they're two different. They're two different. The Bomb Bomb one is, and then there's Bomb Bomb, and then there's Boom Boom Boom Boom.
1: That's why I was thought it was an interesting choice for you to choose Bomb Bomb and Boom Boom.
0: No, I just did it. It was just luck.
1: Okay.
0: I was just lucky enough to end up on two songs that had this similar names.
1: Yep.
0: So, yeah.
1: Cool.
0: So, next up we have Pumped Up Kicks by Foster the People and Step by Step by New Kids on the Block.
1: Right.
0: Yep.
1: Yep.

0: And you just heard Step by Step by New Kids on the Block and Pumped Up Kicks by Foster the People.
1: And New Kids on the Block have been going since when?
0: 1984.
1: And who are the members?
0: Jonathan Knight, Donnie Wahlberg.
1: Yep.
0: Mark Wahlberg, which surprised me because he's in movies.
1: Yeah.
0: And then he somehow was one of the members of the New Kids on the Block.
1: Yeah, exactly.
0: Yeah.
1: Crazy.
0: That really surprised me. I was like, oh wow.
1: Well, that Jonathan Knight that you said, he is on a show doing up old houses.
0: Oh wait, The Block.
1: No, it's not The Block. It's an American show when they do up country houses in particular.
0: Oh. Yeah, so he's like the host of the.
1: And while he's on there, he actually says about going back and doing concerts with New Kids on the Block.
0: Huh.
1: Yeah.
0: So you watched something about that, and then you saw him talking about it.
1: Yeah.
0: Huh. There was also Jordan Knight, Joey McIntyre, and Danny Wood, and Jamie Kelly.
1: Yeah. Interesting, hey.
0: Yeah, that is interesting. So, next up we have Just Give Me a Reason by Pink and I Want It That Way by Backstreet Boys.
1: Okay.

0: And you just heard I Want It That Way by Backstreet Boys and Just Give Me a Reason by Pink.
1: Yes.
0: And we just found out Aaron Carter's death was another bathtub drowning.
1: Another bathtub drowning.
0: What is it with we look at one artist and then it says bathtub drowning, and then we look at another one and then it's her sister, then it says bathtub drowning.
1: Yeah.
0: And yeah. now this guy, Aaron Carter, bathtub drowning.
1: It's like the 27 Club, isn't it? Bizarre.
0: Wait. Was he part of it?
1: No, he was 34.
0: Oh, wait, no, no, he was 34.
1: Yeah.
0: Maybe the club for bathtub drowners.
1: We might have to play all the songs of the bathtub, yeah.
0: Oh, yeah. So, next up, we have All About That Bass by Meghan Trainor and Que Sera.
1: The 27 Club, isn't it? Bizarre.
0: Wait. Was he part of it?
1: No, he was 34.
0: Oh, wait, no, no, he was 34.
1: Yeah.
0: Maybe the club for bathtub drowners.
1: We might have to play all the songs of the bathtub, yeah.
0: Oh, yeah. So, next up, we have All About That Bass by Meghan Trainor.

0: And you just heard Case Sera by Justice Crew and All About That Bass by Megan Trainor. And I would like to say my goodbyes and hope you enjoyed my show this week.
1: It was a good show, Jared.
0: Yeah.
1: And at the back of the scenes, we found out a lot of information. Yeah.
0: Yes, we did.
1: Yeah.
0: Which was surprising. So, I'd like to finish off with Battle Scars by Guy Sebastian.
1: Which you're going to see on...
0: Who I'm going to see on Sunday.
1: Yep.
0: At his concert.
1: Yeah, in the Shoalhaven Entertainment.
0: Yeah.
1: Yep.
0: So, I hope you enjoy this last song.
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0: Yes.

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1: What's happening in the Shoalhaven this October? 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
6: Welcome to episode 93 of Aussie Trove. We're closing in this week on some big album releases that are coming, and we've got the final singles before some of those albums drop for a number of our favourite acts. I'm Brett, and I'm coming to you from Phoenix FM on Jarrah Country in Central Vic and across the Community Radio Network. And new members of the Trove family this week include Garden Eyes from Brisbane, Dylan Cosgriff from Melbourne, and Mia June, who's originally from WA but now based in Melbourne. And again, we have some big releases from albums and EPs and plenty of new announcements regarding releases for 2027 this week. But for episode 93, we get it underway by heading across to Perth, and it's for the latest release from Kim Franklin. Releases her music as Blank Instrument. Kim had been releasing music from 2020 to 22, including a couple of EPs. Then she went pretty quiet on the release front for a few years, until returning with her first track in nearly 4 years, which was called Brand New. The new releases are part of Kim's debut album, which holds a special place for her, who that being funded by a friend who passed away and left the money to Kim for her to produce this album. Jumping at Ghosts is the full piece of work, and Know Nothing, which we're about to hear, is the third release in advance of the album release. The single was released on the 25th of September, and the album is set for release on the 23rd of October. So let's get it going. This is Blank Instrument from Perth with Know Nothing.

What's up, everybody? My name is Dylan Cosgriff, and you're listening to Aussie Trove on the Community Radio Network. I am so excited that you guys get to be some of the first to hear my brand new single on the radio, Morphing Into Light. This is my very first song to feature trumpet, so I really hope you enjoy. This song is the final single before my brand new album, Develop, coming out next month. That's enough shameless plugs from me. Massive thanks again to Aussie Trove and the Community Radio Network for giving Morphing Into Light its first ever spin. I've been Dylan Cosgriff, and I hope you enjoy Morphing Into Light.

before the release of Dylan's second album, Develop, which is due out in early November. The first album being when Dylan was just 17. Dylan has said of this new album that it is a concept album following the story of three characters. Initially winning accolades as a drummer, Dylan is now considered a multi-instrumentalist. Dylan has toured with their backing band, The Omens, and will be taking them on the road in November and December with the new album. Check Dylan's socials for details. You won't find this one on Spotify, but we will have it on our Tidal playlist. And thanks, Dylan, for the intro. Right, next up, and for the first time on Aussie Trove, we hear the latest release for Mia June. The song is called Evil, come out October 2. Now based in Melbourne, the solo artist, though, is originally from Perth and has been releasing music which she describes as three-chord poetry since 2022. To date, she's released three EPs and each one getting quite a bit of attention. Evil is her last release of 2026 and is described as being about a time when she felt her morals were a big, bold question mark and made some bad decisions that felt good at the time but were not good. I think we can all relate to that at some stage. This is Mia's third single this year and, as I said, the last, with the other two being Careful and Pet. And she has said they should be listened to in that order of Careful, Pet, and then Evil. So not in the order they were released, but they're telling the story of the year 2023 for her. On the 17th of October, you can catch her at Merry Creek Tavern for an intimate release show. So this is Mia June, now from Melbourne, with Evil. Come.

This is Aussie Trove on the Community Radio Network, and we just heard from Dylan Cosgriff. The song is called Morphing Into Light, come out October 2. Dylan is from Melbourne. It's a final single

everyone. This is Zach from the band Humming. We recently released our debut album, Daydream Tendencies. The album is an intimate collection of a lot of ideas, making meaning from lost existence and trying to make sense of it all towards a more hopeful reality. Appreciate the love and hope you enjoy it.

Morrison and Aussie Trove. And last track we heard was Humming. The song is called Would You Stay With Me A While? Come out October 2. They are from Perth. That was the closing track on the Four Pieces' new debut album called Daydream Tendencies. The 8-track album includes 5 previously released tracks and encapsulates all their releases since their 2024 EP, Far Below. Not only is this the last track on the album, but the title contains as many words as the other 7 tracks combined. On October 23, they'll have their album launch at 459, which is within the Rosemont Hotel in North Perth. You can check their socials for details and how to get tickets. And we also heard from Jasmine Adria. The song is Metro Supermarket, come out October 2. Jasmine is from Melbourne, but originally from Victorian Surf Coast. Jasmine just released her debut EP, and it's been a while in the making. Jasmine's first release was back in 2019. That single stood on its own until 2022, when she released a couple more, and then another break until 2025, when she released a single track. So the release of this 6-track EP, called Set Me Free, is definitely notable and includes 4 new tracks that hadn't previously been released. Metro Supermarket is the opening track on what's a very healthy 23-minute EP. Jasmine, of course, has a launch gig, and it's at the Smith Street Hotel in Collingwood on 23rd of October with support from Charlotte Bridie and Harriet Wraith. And I think I should keep an eye out for Harriet's next release, as we have mentioned her a few times on the show as supporting other artists. We'll keep an eye out for that. Okay, next up, we can stay in Melbourne for a little bit, and it is Delivery. The song is called Measuring Cup, come out September 30. We welcome this 5-piece back to the show with their first original release since their second album, Force Majeure, dropped in January last year. First release in music back in 2021 with their lauded debut EP, Yes We Do. They've almost continuously been at the forefront of the Melbourne post-punk scene since then. Force Majeure is a cracker and was recognised as such around the world, including in Europe and the UK, where they have a really strong following on the back of their regular and far-reaching tour. And they're just wrapping up an East Coast Australian tour, and we'll be heading back to the UK and Europe again this month. And with the news that their third album, Zone 3, will be out in February 2027. No news of any local album tour early next year at this stage, but no doubt they'll be getting that one locked down as we speak, so keep an eye on their socials. So let's check out the first release from their recently announced third album. This is Delivery from Melbourne with Measuring Cup.

This is Aussie Tribe, broadcasting from Phoenix FM in Central Vic and across the Community Radio Network. And we just heard from Garden Eyes. They're from Brisbane. The song is called Keep Close, come out October 2. Keep Close is the opening track on the four-piece debut EP, Selfish Art. Sees them feature for the first time on Aussie Trove. They've been releasing music since 2024 and right from that debut single have been getting noticed. Initially starting out as the project of frontman Jaden Reddy, who started writing music for the project back in 2021 and then brought it to fruition when his past metalcore band had run its course. No sign of an EP tour just yet, but keep an eye on their socials. And also from up north in the Sunshine State, we heard from Atticus Chimps. They're from the Gold Coast to be particular. Cyanide is the name of the song, come out October 2. This is a duo of Sam Bray as the songwriter, guitarist, bassist and vocalist, and Jack Merriman on drums. And they've been packing quite a punch pound for pound since forming way back in 2016, drawing their inspiration from alternative rock bands from the 90s and early 2000s. They scored support slots with some of the biggest acts from back in those days. They recently returned from the UK and Europe and are now getting close to the release of their second LP. The last seven tracks have all featured the same artwork, so one would expect that new album is not far away now. Rightio, next up we have a band that's returning to the show. It is Radio Free Alice. We play them pretty much every time they release something, but this time it is a first because they've actually collaborated with another artist. It is Rachel Brown. The song is called Big Ideas, come out October 1. Radio Free Alice, of course, being from Melbourne. Rachel Brown being from South Florida. Big Ideas is the fifth and last single from Radio Free Alice's debut album, What's In Between, which is set for release on the 30th of October. They are currently in the US building their profile before heading back to the UK and Europe for the album tour, a tour which is already sold out a number of shows, and they've added a second show in Paris. Not sure when they're coming back this way, but you can pre-order that vinyl. There's a couple of different versions of it you can pick up online. So this is Radio Free Alice from Melbourne with Rachel Brown from Florida with the final single from their debut LP. This is Big Ideas.

Darcy, the vocalist and guitarist from local Melbourne rock band Tina Growls. Our new single is called Star Witness. It's the first single from our upcoming debut album, recorded with Brent Quirk at 1B Studios. This song is about being the star witness of your life, having the conviction and the courage to speak up about your experience of truth, and hopefully letting go and finding peace. Thank you so much for listening. We hope you love it.

0: 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The last track we heard was Realize, who are from Bendigo. The song is called Bodybuilding, come out October 8. It's expected to be the final single from the trio's second album, Did You Hear That Water Is Wet? That one is set for release digitally on the 22nd of October, and for the vinyl, through Impressed, we're expecting that late November. Bodybuilding is the fourth single from this follow-up to their 2024 debut self-titled LP. Once again, the name of the track tells you what part of modern society is in their sights this time. Tour dates have been locked down for the album tour in Bendigo, Melbourne, Geelong and Ballarat, so check their socials for details. We also heard from Tina Growls, who are from Melbourne. Star Witness is a song. They put that one out September 27. The trio, fronted by Darcy, who we heard from, have been releasing music since 2019, but it's been in droobs and drabs. So it's great to hear from Darcy that this new release is the first of many that we'll be expecting with their debut album. Not sure yet whether by album they're referring to an EP or LP. Time will tell. Despite the infrequent releases, they have remained active on the Melbourne live scene. So if you want to catch them live, jump on their socials. They're bound to pop up somewhere soon in the lead up to the album release. All right, we're going to close out the show this week with the final single release before the Southeast Melbourne mob, Stimpies, release their highly anticipated second LP called Doing Good. It'll be out on 9th of October. State of Things is the fifth single from the album for the four-piece, who, when live, can be as much as a seven-piece. State of Things wasn't initially slated for a single release, but a late call was made to drop this one before the album release. They have some big launch gigs in Melbourne, which you might catch depending on when you're hearing this, but if not, there's bound to be an album tour soon. Vinyl is also available for pre-order via their socials. I'm looking to pick up mine later this week. So whatever you're doing in next week, have a cracker and support real Oz music however you can. You've been listening to Aussie Trove on the Community Radio Network. This is Stimpies from Southeast Melbourne with State of Things.
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0: This is Paul from Jervis Bay Brewing Co. We are lucky enough to live in a spot that constantly reminds us of the good stuff in life. And Jervis Bay Brewing Co. is here to make sure we enjoy it. Because we brew for people. We brew to support the local teams, charities and businesses that give this place its heartbeat. We brew sustainably with local ingredients where possible on the smallest footprint we can. We brew so that you can have a place to come and sip in the sun and bond over the good stuff. We're open from Wednesday through to Sunday and have a different food truck every day. So why don't you come down to the taproom in Huskisson Industrial Estate and say g'day.
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0: This is Paul from Jervis Bay Brewing Co. We are lucky enough to live in a spot that constantly reminds us of the good stuff in life. 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Because we brew for people. We brew to support the local teams, charities and businesses that give this place its heartbeat. We brew sustainably with local ingredients where possible on the smallest footprint we can. We brew so that you can have a place to come and sip in the sun and bond over the good stuff. 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
2: 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Taking a look at the birthdays today, the 13th of October. If you're having a birthday, happy birthday to you. You share it with Baroness Margaret Thatcher. Born in Grantham in England in 1925, she died at the age of 87 back in 2013. Yes, you thought that she was still alive. Britain's first female Prime Minister. In 1987, she became the first British Prime Minister in 150 years to win 3 consecutive terms in Downing Street. The Iron Lady resigned as Prime Minister in November 1990. Paul Simon was born in Newark, New Jersey in 1941. He's 85. Sammy Hagar was born in Monterey in California in 1947. He's 79. In 1986, he replaced David Lee Roth as lead vocalist for Van Halen. In that same year, they had a top 10 hit with Why Can't This Be Love. He was axed from the group in 1996. Marie Osmond was born in Ogden, Utah in 1959. She's 67. She's the only female member of the famous Osmond family, which consists of 8 boys plus Marie. Their weekly television variety show ran from 1976 through to 1979. Her biggest solo hit in Australia was in 1975 with Paper Roses. Nancy Kerrigan was born in Massachusetts in 1969. She's 57. US figure skater, she won a silver medal at the 1992 Winter Olympics in France and at the 94 Winter Olympics in Norway. She won bronze. Sacha Baron Cohen was born in London in 1971. He's 55. English comedian and actor. He's best known for portraying comical characters such as Ali G, Borat, and Admiral General Aladdin in The Dictator. He married Australian actress Isla Fisher in 2010 and they divorced in 2011. US figure skater, she won a silver medal at the 1992 Winter Olympics in France and at the 94 Winter Olympics in Norway. She won bronze. Sacha Baron Cohen was born in London in 1971. He's 55. English comedian and actor. He's best known for portraying comical characters such as Ali G, Borat, and Admiral General Aladdin in The Dictator. He married Australian actress

0: Australian after fellow swimmer Emma McKeon with 3 gold and 2 silvers. Thorpe was the most successful athlete at the 2000 Sydney Summer Olympics. And Caleb McLaughlin was born in Carmel in New York in 2001. He's 25. He's the best known for playing Lucas Sinclair in the Netflix series Stranger Things. He began his career playing young Simba in the Broadway musical The Lion King. Let's get to the music. Got to play some Paul Simon and some Van Halen for Sammy Hagar. And John Ford Colley was born in Austin, Texas in 1948. US singer England Dan, who died in 2009, and John Ford Colley, their biggest hit in 1976 with I'd Really Love to See You Tonight. And here it is.
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This week on Spotlight, I'm spotlighting the brand new album from Miranda Lambert, just released through Universal Australia and is out and available now, entitled Crisco. A little about Miranda Lambert firstly. She was born in Longview, Texas, and at the age of 42 has become one of the most awarded country music artists of all time. She has won 3 Grammys, 40 Academy of Country Music Awards, 6 American Country Music Awards, 8 CMT Awards, 14 Country Music Association Awards, and she now comes with her 10th studio album, Crisco. She was signed with Sony Music and left Sony Music after 19 years in 2023. She was previously married to Blake Shelton. They married in 2011 and parted ways by way of divorce in 2015. She dated several, but in 2019 she married Brendan McCoughlin. Brendan, not in the music industry, a New York City Police Department official. They reside in Texas. She has 9 tattoos of various shapes and sizes, and that's interesting in this day and age that it's all part of her publicity. Her previous albums kicked off in 2005 with an independent release of Kerosene. She went right through with albums to the previous album to this current one was in 2024. Postcards from Texas was that album. There were also 4 albums with her outfit, the Pistol Annies. She is the most awarded American country music artist of all time. Now, the new album is out and about. It's entitled Crisco. It has 12 tracks. It's out through Universal Music Australia and is available in hard copy CD. 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All the details are easy to access. Simply Google Miranda Lambert and Crisco is the album title. We'll feature the 12 tracks from the new album. With any spare time, we will feature some new country music tracks to radio recently over my desk. We'll start off with the title track, Crisco, and the opening track she shares with guest Ella Langley, Snakeskin Boots, and the third, Cowgirl Curtsy.

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I'm Kevin Walsh. We're spotlighting Carrasco, Miranda Lambert's brand new 10th studio album, as we go back to another triple play. Two things can be true: cutting onions and till the going's gone.

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And thank you for taking the time out. We are featuring Miranda Lambert's brand new album, Crisco, and I'm Kevin Walsh, hosting this one-hour special on the Community Radio Network. Now for another triple play. To everything, whiskey business, and right where we left it.

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Here's the final triple play. A song that was released in 2025 with her guest, Chris Stapledon, A Song to Sing. He'll have to say, I love you in a song. And the final of the 12 tracks is Sunset Marquee.

Well, folks, that's it for Spotlight this week. We've been featuring the brand new album for Miranda Lambert. And with a bit of time up our sleeve, we'll feature new country singles to radio. Gail O'Neill has joined up with Michael Carpenter, and together there's Hello Freedom, Sandy Louise, Hell or High Water, and the Silver Line are along with I'm Gonna Marry That Girl. Zach and George, One Sip Away. And the final track is the Viper Creek Band, A Girl Changes Everything. Until I catch you again sometime real soon for another edition of Spotlight, I'm Kevin Walsh. You take care now, and bye for now.

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3: 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I'm Troy Cassadaly. Have a good day.

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time I see a little girl of 5 or 6 or 7, I can't resist a joyous urge to smile and say thank heaven. Oh, little girl, all little girls get bigger every day. Thank heaven, all little girls, they grow up in the most delightful way. Those little eyes so helpless and appealing, one day will flash and send you crashing through the ceiling. 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

0: what's happening in the Shoalhaven this October. At the Milton Theatre, Saturday the 17th, the Sydney Comedy Festival returns, and on the 24th, Zach Stevenson from Hockey Dad will be at the Milton. 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
0: Can you cut an extra key for my car? I've heard some cars with lost keys could cost hundreds, if not $1,000 or more.
1: Yeah, well, he cut an extra key for my car while he was here cutting my other keys.
0: Sounds like he knows what he's doing. Has he been around here long?
1: Oh, yeah, he's got over 20 years of locksmithing in the general area, and it makes him the longest-running locksmith in the Jervis Bay and Basin region.
0: Sounds good. I'll give him a call.
1: Don't lose it. 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

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It's a change of attitude to things we once had. Care and compassion for each other.

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0: And what's happening on our waters for today? Tuesday the 13th of October. We're in for a cloudy day. There's a very high chance of showers, a chance of a thunderstorm in the early morning. Light winds becoming south to southeasterly, 20 to 30 kilometres an hour in the morning. And we're expecting a top of 19 degrees today for tomorrow, Wednesday. A cloudy day at this stage, no rain, and 19.
1: Looking to throw a line in, take the boat out, or head to the beach? Here's 927's latest coastal waters report, including tides and surf.
0: On our waters for today, the winds are southwesterly 15 to 20 knots, turning south to southeasterly 15 to 25 knots before dawn, then becoming southerly 25 to 30 knots in the late evening. The seas are 1 to 1.5 metres, increasing to 2 metres during the afternoon. The swell is a southerly around 1 metre, increasing to 1.5 metres during the morning. And the weather, it's cloudy. There's a 95% chance of showers and the chance of a thunderstorm in the early morning. The tides for Jervis Bay today. We had a low tide at 4 minutes past 5 this morning of 0.35 of a metre. A high this morning at 8 minutes to 11 of 1.61 metres. A low this afternoon at 6 o'clock of 0.22 of a metre. And a high tonight at 20 minutes to midnight of 1.2 metres. And if you're looking for a surf today, a southerly switch brings some short period south swell. South corner is the only clean option, small there. The south exposed breaks will be up in the chest high range and lumpy for most of the day as the winds turn further southeast in the late afternoon. Wherever you find yourself, do have a good one.
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telegram, or a telephone call. But you see, to me, love is a personal thing, not a social thing. It's a thing between a man and his woman. And I loves my woman, yes I do. 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You see, if the way I love my woman is crazy, then check this out. You better send old JT to the crazy house.

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0: what's happening in the Shoalhaven this October. At the Milton Theatre, Saturday the 17th, the Sydney Comedy Festival returns, and on the 24th, Zach Stevenson from Hockey Dad will be at the Milton. 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

0: 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The Shoalhaven is renowned for its great markets, including the Husky Markets, on every second Sunday of the month from 8 a.m. to 2 p.m. at the sports ground near the bowling club. More than just a market, experience a day at Jervis Bay. 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At the Ulladulla Harbour and Wharf, every second Sunday of the month, get yourself a bargain at the Royal Coastal Patrol Markets. 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A feature of the market is the pottery and ceramic goods from 9 a.m. to 1:30 p.m. There's a lot happening in the Shoalhaven.
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1: Good morning, I'm Laura Devoy. A big payout is on the cards for workers in industries found to be undervalued. The federal government will invest $630 million to ensure workers in the health, disability and community service sectors receive fairer pay. The Fair Work Commission found those industries have been undervalued as a result of gender-based assumptions and announced changes to five priority awards. The money will be directed to more than 128,000 charities and not-for-profit organisations that deliver government programs in order to support wage increases. Flights across Saudi Arabia have been heavily disrupted for another day as Houthi fighters continue to fire missiles towards the country from Yemen. The international airport in Riyadh suspended almost all flights for a second day after three deadly attacks in the past few days. The BBC's Frank Gardner has more.
2: The Houthis are ideologically very determined. They think they've got right, might, right and God on their side. They are being encouraged and trained. So it's a formidable enemy that the Saudis are up against here. I mean, the Houthis are not going to invade Saudi Arabia. They don't need to do that. They can hurt Saudi Arabia where it matters, in its economic soft underbelly.
1: Ukraine's president says six energy sites have been hit by Russia since US President Donald Trump announced an energy ceasefire. Mr. Trump said on Sunday the two countries had agreed to the truce, which would be effective immediately. Overnight, Volodymyr Zelensky said 33 people had been injured in strikes on energy facilities across Ukraine, claiming Russia's bombardment had not stopped. Russia's foreign minister, Sergei Lavrov, says his country has not entered into a ceasefire. The man convicted over the murder of New South Wales woman Molly Ticehurst will appeal his sentence. Daniel Billings was sentenced to 28 years in prison with a non-parole period of 18 years. The Office of the Director of Public Prosecutions last week confirmed it would not appeal. In a statement last night, the Supreme Court of New South Wales confirmed Billings had filed a notice of intention to appeal. Ms. Ticehurst's death sparked reforms of bail laws for serious domestic violence offences. If you or someone you know needs help, you can call the National Domestic Violence Hotline 1-800-RESPECT on 1-800-737-732. Women's health will be in the spotlight when experts front a parliamentary committee hearing in Canberra today. Shannon Kirkwood has more.
3: The Select Committee on Women's Health is inquiring into a range of issues from postpartum health care, support for mothers and their partners who have experienced infant loss, barriers to effective pain management and medical misogyny. The Chief Medical Officer, Professor Michael Kidd, will be among those to appear before this evening's public hearing. A number of other representatives from the Department of Health, Disability and Ageing, as well as the Australian Institute of Health and Welfare, will also be in attendance. UN Women Australia says women live longer than men but spend 25% more of their lives in poor health. The committee is due to present its final report by September next year.
1: Turning to sport, in cricket, South Africa needs 319 runs to win the first test match against Australia. Australia declared in its second innings at 6 for 314. Matt Renshaw top scored with 82. Steve Smith was hit in the head by a bouncer. He was cleared to continue batting but did not field. South Africa was 4 for 102 at stumps on day four. And South Australia has defeated Victoria by 70 runs in the One Day Cup.
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5: Taking a look at the weather for today. Tuesday the 13th of October. We're in for a cloudy day. There's a very high chance of showers, a chance of a thunderstorm in the early morning. Light winds becoming south to southeasterly 20 to 30 kilometres an hour in the morning. And we're expecting a top of 19 degrees today for tomorrow, Wednesday. A cloudy day at this stage, no rain, and 19.
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5: Welcome to Tuesday, the 13th of October, the day that Greenwich was adopted as the Universal Meridian, Greenwich Mean Time, in 1884. The day that Paddington Bear made his debut in English author Michael Bond's illustrated book, A Bear Called Paddington, in 1958. And the day The Who recorded My Generation in London in 1965. And here it is.

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2: 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Good coffee and a great opportunity to pick up local produce, craft plants, organic food and lots more. 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And the Pyrie Markets are on the fourth Sunday of the month, set among the green paddocks of Pyrie near the Pyrie Village Hall. 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A feature of the market is the pottery and ceramic goods from 9am to 1:30pm. There's a lot happening in the Shoalhaven. Coming up at 7:30, I'll take a look at what's making news. And if you're thinking about taking the boat out today, I'll bring you the latest Coastal Waters report, including tides and surf. 927 Bay and Basin FM, your music, your stories, your station.

0: fronts making news today. A man has been arrested in South Nowra after allegedly trying to use a drone to drop drugs into the South Coast Correctional Centre. Police were called to the South Nowra jail about 11:40 a.m. last Saturday after reports of a drone flying in prohibited airspace. Police were told the drone had dropped a package into the prison before it was seized by correctional officers. During a search of the package, police found methamphetamine and other contraband items. Later that day, officers arrested a 35-year-old man on Warra Warra Road at South Nowra. He was charged with a number of offences, including supplying an indictable quantity of a prohibited drug, bringing a prohibited drug into a place of detention, bringing or attempting to introduce a syringe into a place of detention, and other charges. He was granted conditional bail to appear before Nowra Local Court on Tuesday, October the 20th, with police continuing their investigations. A house at Culburra Beach and a garage at Shoalhaven Heads have been destroyed by fires that started just a few hours apart. A house on Penguin Heads Road at Culburra Beach erupted in flames on Sunday evening. The Culburra Beach Rural Fire Brigade attended, backed up by crews from the Kalala Beach Brigade, police and paramedics, but it was soon apparent the house could not be saved. The focus switched to protecting neighbouring properties and ensuring everyone on the scene remained safe. However, another fire erupted just a few hours later, early on Monday morning in Shoalhaven Heads. This time it was a fire in a detached double garage in Scott Street. The garage was engulfed by flames by the time the first RFS crews arrived, and there were several explosions as the fire threatened to spread to neighbouring properties. While the garage was destroyed, the fire was contained before any adjoining homes were damaged. Taking a look at the weather and what's happening on our waters for today. Tuesday the 13th of October. We're in for a cloudy day. There's a very high chance of showers, a chance of a thunderstorm in the early morning, light winds becoming south to southeasterly 20 to 30 kilometres an hour in the morning, and we're expecting a top of 19 degrees today for tomorrow, Wednesday. A cloudy day at this stage, no rain, and 19.
1: Looking to throw a line in, take the boat out, or head to the beach? Here's 927's latest coastal waters report, including tides and surf.
0: On our waters for today, the winds are southwesterly 15 to 20 knots, turning south to southeasterly 15 to 25 knots before dawn, then becoming southerly 25 to 30 knots in the late evening. The seas are 1 to 1.5 metres, increasing to 2 metres during the afternoon. The swell is a southerly around a metre, increasing to 1.5 metres during the morning. And the weather, it's cloudy. There's a 95% chance of showers and the chance of a thunderstorm in the early morning. The tides for Jervis Bay today. We had a low tide at 4 minutes past 5 this morning of 0.35 of a metre, a high this morning at 8 minutes to 11 of 1.61 metres, a low this afternoon at 6 o'clock of 0.22 of a metre, and a high tonight at 20 minutes to midnight of 1.2 metres. And if you're looking for a surf today, a southerly switch brings some short period south swell. South corner's the only clean option, small there. The south exposed breaks will be up in the chest high range and lumpy for most of the day as the winds turn further southeast in the late afternoon. Wherever you find yourself, do have a good one.
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0: happening in the Shoalhaven this October. At the Milton Theatre, Saturday the 17th, the Sydney Comedy Festival returns, and on the 24th, Zach Stevenson from Hockey Dad will be at the Milton. 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
1: Reinforcements from Darwin are on their way to Alice Springs after a massive storm lashed the city on Monday afternoon. Wind gusts of up to 100 kilometres per hour tore down roofs, fences and trees. Thousands of homes were left without power and authorities say it could take days for supply to be restored. In a statement, Chief Minister Leo Fenocchiaro says while the clean-up is underway, people in Alice Springs should show caution and not take risks around fallen power lines, trees or damaged infrastructure. A charitable organisation is calling on the Albanese government to legislate official measures of poverty and set targets to reduce it. The St Vincent de Paul Society says 3.7 million Australians are estimated to be affected by poverty. That includes 757,000 children under the age of 15. CEO of the Society's New South Wales branch, Yolanda Says, has told National Radio News there must be more clarity around poverty levels.
2: We're saying there should be other indicators to measure people's poverty, such as access to food, whether they have a secure place to live and access to education and healthcare, for example. We'd like them to set some national targets to reduce poverty so that we know that what we're working towards. And of course, increasing the base rate of working age payments, especially parenting payments for single parents.
1: A new report shows women are making gains in senior management but remain significantly underrepresented in the top jobs. The Gender Equity Insights 2026 report shows women held 40% of senior management positions in 2025, but just under 30% of chief executive roles. Women also held 36% of board seats, however, made up only 21.5% of board chairs. Nearly $5 million is being awarded to help address issues affecting the safety, rights, independence and community participation of Australians with disability. The funding will support a range of projects spanning areas such as the criminal justice system, restrictive disability practices, inclusive living arrangements and mental health care. CEO of the National Disability Research Partnership, Mary Sayers, says all of the projects are led by or involve people with disability.
3: When people with disability are involved in the research from the start, the actual research questions change and the methods change as well. And this means that the research is strongly grounded in the real-world experiences of people with disability.
1: In Yemen, fighting has reportedly intensified around the city of Taiz, which has been encircled by Houthi forces. With food running out and few supplies reaching the city, the World Food Programme is warning of a humanitarian catastrophe. Spokesman Matthew Hollingworth spoke to the BBC.
4: Not only humanitarian supplies have stopped going in, so have commercial supplies. So food's running out. We know that wheat flour stocks are running out. Prices are getting higher and higher each day, and people who have fled conflict now multiple times are stuck in tyres with very little assistance.
1: Turning to sport, South Australia has smashed Victoria by 70 runs in the One Day Cup. SA scored 311, Matthew Gilkes top scored with 127, Victoria was all out for 241. In the Women's T20 Spring Challenge, the Sydney Sixers beat the Brisbane Heat by 46 runs, the Hobart Hurricanes beat the ACT Meteors by 27 runs, the Sydney Thunder defeated the Melbourne Stars by 7 wickets and the Perth Scorchers beat the Melbourne Renegades by 6 wickets.
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6: Taking a look at the weather for today, Tuesday the 13th of October. We're in for a cloudy day. There's a very high chance of showers, a chance of a thunderstorm in the early morning. Light winds becoming south to southeasterly, 20 to 30 kilometres an hour in the morning. And we're expecting a top of 19 degrees today for tomorrow, Wednesday. A cloudy day at this stage, no rain, and 19.
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9: 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License number 392014C, station sponsor. Welcome to Tuesday, the 13th of October, the day that cellular phones were introduced in the US in 1983. They were introduced into 15 vehicles. The day that Norm Provan, Australian rugby league player, died at the age of 89 back in 2021. The day Bob Dylan was awarded the Nobel Prize for Literature in 2016. And the day that Brad Robinson, Australian Craw co-founder and guitarist, died aged 38 of lymphoma in 1996. And here's one of Aussie Craw's biggest hits.

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0: 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And if you're thinking about taking the boat out today, I'll bring you the latest coastal waters report, including tides and surf. 927 Bay Basin FM, your music, your stories, your station.
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can.

0: taking a look at what's making news today. A man has been arrested in South Nowra after allegedly trying to use a drone to drop drugs into the South Coast Correctional Centre. Police were called to the South Nowra jail about 11:40 a.m. last Saturday after reports of a drone flying in prohibited airspace. Police were told the drone had dropped a package into the prison before it was seized by correctional officers. During a search of the package, police found methamphetamine and other contraband items. Later that day, officers arrested a 35-year-old man on Warra Warra Road at South Nowra. He was charged with a number of offences, including supplying an indictable quantity of a prohibited drug, bringing a prohibited drug into a place of detention, bringing or attempting to introduce a syringe into a place of detention, and other charges. He was granted conditional bail to appear before Nowra local court on Tuesday, October the 20th, with police continuing their investigations. A house at Culburra Beach and a garage at Shoalhaven Heads have been destroyed by fires that started just a few hours apart. A house on Penguin Heads Road at Culburra Beach erupted in flames on Sunday evening. The Culburra Beach Rural Fire Brigade attended, backed up by crews from the Kalala Beach Brigade, police and paramedics, but it was soon apparent the house could not be saved. The focus switched to protecting neighbouring properties and ensuring everyone on the scene remained safe. However, another fire erupted just a few hours later, early on Monday morning in Shoalhaven Heads. This time it was a fire in a detached double garage in Scott Street. The garage was engulfed by flames by the time the first RFS crews arrived, and there were several explosions as the fire threatened to spread to neighbouring properties. While the garage was destroyed, the fire was contained before any adjoining homes were damaged. Taking a look at the weather and what's happening on our waters for today. Tuesday the 13th of October. We're in for a cloudy day. There's a very high chance of showers, a chance of a thunderstorm in the early morning, light winds becoming south to southeasterly 20 to 30 kilometres an hour in the morning, and we're expecting a top of 19 degrees today for tomorrow, Wednesday. A cloudy day at this stage, no rain, and 19.
1: Looking to throw a line in, take the boat out, or head to the beach? Here's 927's latest coastal waters report, including tides and surf.
0: On our waters for today, the winds are southwesterly 15 to 20 knots, turning south to southeasterly 15 to 25 knots before dawn, then becoming southerly 25 to 30 knots in the late evening. The seas are 1 to 1.5 metres, increasing to 2 metres during the afternoon. The swell is a southerly around a metre, increasing to 1.5 metres during the morning. And the weather, it's cloudy. There's a 95% chance of showers and the chance of a thunderstorm in the early morning. The tides for Jervis Bay today. We had a low tide at 4 minutes past 5 this morning of 0.35 of a metre, a high this morning at 8 minutes to 11 of 1.61 metres, a low this afternoon at 6 o'clock of 0.22 of a metre, and a high tonight at 20 minutes to midnight of 1.2 metres. And if you're looking for a surf today, a southerly switch brings some short period south swell. South corner's the only clean option, small there. The south exposed breaks will be up in the chest high range and lumpy for most of the day as the winds turn further southeast in the late afternoon. Wherever you find yourself, do have a good one.
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0: Taking a look at the birthdays today, the 13th of October. If you're having a birthday, happy birthday to you. You share it with Baroness Margaret Thatcher. Born in Grantham in England in 1925, she died at the age of 87 back in 2013. Yes, you thought that she was still alive. Britain's first female Prime Minister. In 1987, she became the first British Prime Minister in 150 years to win three consecutive terms in Downing Street. The Iron Lady resigned as Prime Minister in November 1990. Paul Simon was born in Newark, New Jersey in 1941. He's 85. Sammy Hagar was born in Monterey in California in 1947. He's 79. In 1986, he replaced David Lee Roth as lead vocalist for Van Halen. In that same year, they had a top 10 hit with Why Can't This Be Love. He was axed from the group in 1996. Marie Osmond was born in Ogden, Utah in 1959. She's 67. She's the only female member of the famous Osmond family, which consists of eight boys plus Marie. Their weekly television variety show ran from 1976 through to 1979. Her biggest solo hit in Australia was in 1975 with Paper Roses. Nancy Kerrigan was born in Massachusetts in 1969. She's 57. US figure skater. She won a silver medal at the 1992 Winter Olympics in France and at the 94 Winter Olympics in Norway. She won bronze. Sacha Baron Cohen was born in London in 1971. He's 55. English comedian and actor. He's best known for portraying comical characters such as Ali G, Borat, and Admiral General Aladdin in The Dictator. He married Australian actress Isla Fisher in 2010, and they divorced in 2024. Ian Thorpe was born in Paddington in 1982. He's 44. The Torpedo has won 5 Olympic gold medals, the second most won by any Australian after fellow swimmer Emma McKeon, with 3 gold and 2 silvers. Thorpe was the most successful athlete at the 2000 Sydney Summer Olympics. And Caleb McLaughlin was born in Carmel in New York in 2001. He's 25. He's the best known for playing Lucas Sinclair in the Netflix series Stranger Things. He began his career playing young Simba in the Broadway musical The Lion King. Let's get to the music. Got to play some Paul Simon and some Van Halen for Sammy Hagar. And John Ford Colley was born in Austin, Texas in 1948. US singer England Dan, who died in 2009, and John Ford Colley, their biggest hit in 1976 with I'd Really Love to See You Tonight. And here it is.

0: This is Paul from Jervis Bay Brewing Co. We are lucky enough to live in a spot that constantly reminds us of the good stuff in life. And Jervis Bay Brewing Co. is here to make sure we enjoy it. 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We brew sustainably with local ingredients where possible and the smallest footprint we can. We brew so that you can have a place to come and sip in the sun and bond over the good stuff. We're open from Wednesday through to Sunday and have a different food truck every day. So why don't you come down to the taproom in Huskisson Industrial Estate and say g'day.
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1: Good morning, I'm Laura Devoy. A wild storm has caused widespread damage in Alice Springs. Rain and wind gusts of up to 100 kilometres per hour hit the city on Monday afternoon, bringing down fences, trees and roofs. Thousands of homes were left without power, with reinforcements brought in from Darwin, Catherine and Tennant Creek to help fix the damage and restore supply. The Power and Water Corporation says restoration efforts are expected to continue for several days. The federal government is urging people not to live stream the execution of an American convicted murderer if it goes ahead. Nidal Hassan, who fatally shot 13 soldiers at a military base in 2009, is scheduled to face a firing squad in December. Defence Secretary Pete Hegseth said last week the execution would be live streamed. The eSafety Commissioner is unable to block the live stream in Australia, but Labor front bencher Amanda Rishworth told Channel 9 big tech platforms have a responsibility not to do harm.
2: But I've got a pretty clear message here for some of these platforms. Don't stream this if it does go ahead. There is a responsibility on each and every one of these platforms to keep their social licence, but not to do harm.
1: More than 2 in 3 food relief charities are being forced to turn people away as demand outstrips supply and operational capacity. A survey by food relief organisation Second Bite found more than 9 in 10 of its partner agencies have experienced increased demand, while half reported insufficient food supplies. CEO Daniel Moorfield says an increasing number of families, single parents and working people are struggling to put food on the table.
3: Unfortunately, having a job no longer guarantees you can afford to put food on the table. So what we're seeing is 82% of our charity partners reported more families seeking help, 75% had more single parents seeking help, and 58% had more working people seeking help.
1: Researchers in Queensland are examining whether cervical cancer can be detected through a non-invasive blood test. A trial is underway at the Royal Brisbane and Women's Hospital. Led by the University of Queensland, it will investigate the potential of blood biomarkers in the screening, monitoring and management of cervical cancer. Researchers say it has the potential to improve early detection, treatment responses and post-treatment surveillance, as well as support more personalised treatment. About 1,000 women are diagnosed with cervical cancer in Australia each year. Ukraine's president says an energy ceasefire with Russia could be a major step towards ending the war. Volodymyr Zelensky spoke to a security forum in Poland via video link after US President Donald Trump claimed both sides had agreed to the ceasefire over the weekend. Mr. Zelensky says Russia has targeted 6 energy facilities in Ukraine since the ceasefire was announced.
4: Russia is trying to use another winter, another period of cold weather against our country, attacking our power plants, power grids, and all parts of our energy infrastructure every single day.
1: That audio from the BBC. Russia's Foreign Minister Sergei Lavrov says Moscow did not agree to a ceasefire. Turning to sport, in cricket, South Africa needs 319 runs to win the first test match against Australia. Australia declared in its second innings at 6 for 314. Matt Renshaw top scored with 82. Steve Smith was hit in the head by a bouncer. He was cleared to continue batting but did not field and is being monitored for concussion. South Africa was 4 for 102 at stumps on day 4.
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6: Taking a look at the weather for today. Tuesday the 13th of October. Wind for a cloudy day. There's a very high chance of showers. A chance of a thunderstorm in the early morning. Light winds becoming south to southeasterly 20 to 30 kilometres an hour in the morning. And we're expecting a top of 19 degrees today for tomorrow Wednesday. A cloudy day at this stage, no rain and 19.
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11: Hellbar Rolling Stone is one of rock and roll's most soulful vocalists. Buzz Skaggs began his career playing guitar and singing with the Steve Miller Band before going solo in 1969. He released his biggest selling album, Silk Degrees, in 1976 with smash hits like Little Shuffle, Lowdown, It's Over, and my favorite, Georgia. And here they are now, starting with Lowdown.

gags on this episode of The Music That Moves Me. As a bonus, here's Still Falling For You from the album Down To and Left. Thanks for your company. I'm Robert Downey.

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G'day, how's it going? Yes, it's that time again. If you haven't tuned in before, my name's Mick, and for the next 30 minutes or so, we're going to revisit a classic album from the past. So grab a cup of something and get comfy while we travel back to the very beginning of glam rock and roll with David Bowie's 1972 album, The Rise and Fall of Ziggy Stardust and the Spiders from Mars.

exploded onto the rock and roll scene in 1972 with Ziggy Stardust and Something Changed Forever, mixing the frenetic punk of the Stooges with the dark melodic sounds of the Velvet Underground. Bowie was to influence many artists to come with this album, from Alice Cooper, Elvis Costello, and yes, to Van Halen, Gary Glitter, and T-Rex.

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And that last track was Moon Age Daydream, off of the rise and fall of Ziggy Stardust and the Spiders from Mars. One of the first concept albums, Bowie slips into the character of Ziggy Stardust, an alien messiah, his destiny to save the world from destruction in 5 years.

Bowie himself has admitted to nearly losing himself completely in the character, taking Ziggy off the stage and into his public life in interviews and functions. For a while, his whole personality was dangerously affected. In this next track, Ziggy is a star man waiting in the sky. He'd like to come and meet us, but he thinks he'd blow our mind.

Spiders from Mars were David Bowie, vocals. Mick Ronson, guitar, piano and vocals. Trevor Boulder, bass. Mick Woodmansey, drums. And a guest appearance on keyboards by Rick Wakeman.

0: track Hang On To Yourself, Ziggy and the Spiders form a rock band and hit the big time, only to burn out in a rock and roll suicide. In 1997, Ziggy Stardust was named the 20th greatest album of all time in a Music of the Millennium poll, conducted by HMV, Channel 4, The Guardian and Classic FM.
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I hope you enjoyed today's featured album, The Rise and Fall of Ziggy Stardust and the Spiders from Mars. I'll leave you today with one more track, It Ain't Easy. 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
1: No.
2: He can key all your locks to one key.
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1: Yeah right. Does he do businesses as well as residential?
2: No job seems to be a hassle or too small for Steve.
1: Can you cut an extra key from a car? I've heard some cars with lost keys could cost hundreds if not $1,000 or more.
2: Yeah, well, he cut an extra key for my car while he was here cutting my other keys.
1: Sounds like he knows what he's doing. Has he been around here long?
2: Oh, yeah, he's got over 20 years of locksmithing in the general area, and it makes him the longest-running locksmith in the Jervis Bay and Basin region.
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Willis here. If it's all right, we'd like to do a thing called a Lonesome Train. We can call that for right now.

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